Wednesday, highs in the upper 50s with south winds to 10 miles per hour. I'm Jonathan, and that's your afternoon weather forecast. 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

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That was Building 429 and their song Free. Before that was Jamie McDonald and her song Left It in the River. Well, here's another note from the IC 100.3 FM calendar. Nome Eskimo Community is offering a 3-day wilderness CPR and first aid training for youth ages 14 to 18 on June 22nd, 23rd, and 25th from 8 to 5 each day at Norton Sound Health Corporation. Space is limited, so for more information or to register for this free class, contact Jenny Diggs via email at jdiggs@necalaska.org. That's jdiggs@necalaska.org. 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

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This is Icy 100.3 FM. That was Cutlass and their song, What Faith Can Do. Before that was Jeff Deo and his song, As I Lift Up. Well, today is June 9th, which means

0: Donald Duck.
1: Yep, it is National Donald Duck Day. Donald Duck made his cartoon debut in The Wise Little Hen back in the summer of 1934, but he wouldn't meet Mickey Mouse until his second appearance in The Orphan's Benefit later that year. From there, it wasn't long before Daisy Duck and his nephews Huey, Dewey, and Louie were introduced. Despite all their superior diction, the other characters couldn't steal the spotlight from Donald. Donald appeared in more than 200 movies, more than any other Disney character. So let's celebrate today, National Donald Duck Day.
2: It's about time.
3: 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While holding the back of a chair, lift one leg back and up while keeping the knee straight. Return slowly, repeat 5 times. Abdominal contractions. Lie on your back with knees bent and hands resting below your ribs. Tighten your abdominal.

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2: Here's your afternoon weather outlook from Icy 100.3 FM. Today, sunny, highs in the upper 40s with southwest winds to 10 miles per hour. Tonight, partly cloudy, lows in the upper 30s with southwest winds to 10 miles per hour. Then tomorrow, partly sunny on Wednesday, highs in the upper 50s with south winds to 10 miles per hour. I'm Jonathan, and that's your afternoon weather forecast. 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

0: Our veterans and fishermen are vital to Alaska's well-being, and Senator Dan S. Sullivan has been fighting for them. Retired Navy SEAL Lottie Shaw.
1: Senator Sullivan, as a veteran, goes above and beyond the call of duty. 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
0: And fighting for those like Bristol Bay fisherman Mike Ferris.
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1: From Christian News Radio Network, I'm Jim Miller. Carmelo Anthony has been found guilty of murder in the racially charged case in Texas. The now 19-year-old Anthony stabbed and killed 17-year-old Austin Metcalf during a confrontation at a high school track meet in Frisco last year. There were crowds of demonstrators outside the courthouse for both Anthony, who is black, and Metcalf, who is white. Iran and Israel have halted airstrikes exchanged between the two countries over the weekend, and now Central Command confirms that two Army pilots are safe after their helicopter went down to the coast of Oman, News Nation's Trevor Shirley reports.
2: This morning, CENTCOM releasing a statement saying the helicopter was on patrol when it went down. Both Army pilots were rescued after about 2 hours and are now in stable condition. Monday night, when President Donald Trump was asked, he said a full report would be issued today. President Trump also addressed the war with Iran, appearing to downplay a reported divide between him and Israeli Prime Minister Benjamin Netanyahu. Before Israeli strikes on Iran, the president urged Netanyahu not to continue strikes.
1: The U.S. war with Iran has entered its 101st day. Primaries taking place for four states today. Maine's key Senate Democrat race capturing the most national attention. That's where candidate Graham Plattner facing allegations about Nazi-like tattoo he later covered up. And several women reporting volatile relationships with him in the past. Plattner expected to win and face Republican incumbent Senator Susan Collins. North Dakota, South Carolina, and Nevada all also holding primaries. NASA's announced the Artemis 3 crew that'll launch in late 2027. News Nation's Ryan Bass reports NASA's attempt to put astronauts back on the moon stretches over the next 2 to 3 years through Artemis 5.
3: The plan is to test those critical docking maneuvers in 2027 with Artemis 3. Then NASA will take a bunch of notes, use what they learn to send astronauts back to the lunar surface on Artemis 4 in 2028. There's another moon mission planned later that year.
1: The announcement comes 2 months after Artemis 2 successfully carried four astronauts around the moon, the first crewed lunar mission in more than 50 years. USDA tracking new cases of screwworm in the Southwest for the first time in 60 years. 5 cases have been confirmed in the U.S. 5 days after the first infestation was discovered in Texas. President of the Texas Farm Bureau, Russell Boehning, tells News Nation that releasing sterile male flies are the best solution.
4: With management practices and vigilant observation, we feel like we can manage this until we get enough sterile flies to push it out of the state and out of the country.
1: These parasites can infest wildlife, cattle, and in some cases, humans. Stanley Cup playoffs back underway tonight. The Golden Knights host the Carolina Hurricanes for Game 4. From Christian News Radio Network, I'm Jim Miller. To hear this and other reports on demand, visit ChristianNewsRadio.org.
5: With a Wall Street Business Report, I'm Bob Agnew. If you bought a house last month, you certainly were not alone.
6: Used home sales accelerated to their fastest pace since December, a sharp turnaround in demand for the housing market after a lackluster start to the spring home buying season. The National Association of Realtors says existing home sales rose 3.2% in May from the previous month to a seasonally adjusted annual rate of 4.17 million houses. Sales also rose 3.2% compared to May of last year. The latest figures topped what economists were expecting, according to FactSet. Rich Thomason reporting.
5: U.S. airlines spent nearly $6.5 billion on jet fuel in April. The Bureau of Transportation Statistics says that's a 78% jump compared to a year earlier. Another sudden reversal for high-flying artificial intelligence stocks. At the close, the NASDAQ was down 250 points. For the Wall Street Business Report, I'm Bob Agnew.
7: Here's your afternoon weather outlook from IC 100.3 FM. Today, sunny, highs in the upper 40s with southwest winds to 10 miles per hour. Tonight, partly cloudy, lows in the upper 30s with southwest winds to 10 miles per hour. Then tomorrow, partly sunny on Wednesday, highs in the upper 50s with south winds to 10 miles per hour. I'm Jonathan, and that's your afternoon weather forecast. 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

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That was his song, History. Well, here's a note from the IC 100.3 FM calendar. Youth ages 4 to 13 are invited to a youth gardening program tomorrow at 10:30 to noon at the Kagoa Kosga Public Library. Each person can plant some seeds in a pot to take home. Youth ages 4 to 7 must be attended by someone 14 years or older for supervision. Adult supervision is not required for ages 8 to 13. 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
3: AA made all the difference in my life. I noticed that most of the goals I had as a kid were slipping by. I didn't feel like the person I hoped to be. After all those years of drinking, I really didn't know myself. When I was out there drinking, I was always looking for the next great party to make me feel all right. With AA, I found a better way of life. And I feel good in my everyday life, even without a drink in my hand. Alcoholics Anonymous. It works. Look us up. 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

0: 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That was Sanctus Real and their song Today, Tomorrow, and Forever. Before that was Patrick Mayberry and Thank the Lord. Well, police officers in England noticed a man struggling to drag several heavy satchels from a luxury apartment building, and he could barely fit them into his car. They stopped to check on him and found that the satchels were loaded with cash. They raided the apartment associated with the man. Police said that in the apartment, quote, there was money everywhere you went, under the beds, in the cupboards, and on the floor, end quote. It turns out that it was a money laundering hub for a crime syndicate.
1: Can you pass the ketchup, honey?
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0: Here's your afternoon weather outlook from IC 100.3 FM. Today, sunny, highs in the upper 40s with southwest winds to 10 miles per hour. Tonight, partly cloudy, lows in the upper 30s with southwest winds to 10 miles per hour. Then tomorrow, partly sunny on Wednesday, highs in the upper 50s with south winds to 10 miles per hour. I'm Jonathan, and that's your afternoon weather forecast. 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

Elizabeth Kugsruk at the Nome Children's Home is in free donuts every Monday morning. 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
1: Here's the weather forecast from IC 100.3 FM. For tonight, partly cloudy skies with lows in the upper 30s to lower 40s and southwest winds to 10 miles per hour. Then for Wednesday, partly sunny skies with highs in the mid-40s to lower 50s and south winds 5 to 15 miles per hour. Then for Wednesday night, cloudy skies with a chance of showers after midnight. The lows will be in the upper 30s to lower 40s with southwest winds around 15 miles per hour. I'm George Bart, and that's the weather forecast. 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

my only. That was Citizen Way with Pull Me Up. And before that, you heard Andrew Rip with Breakdown and KJ52 with Time Alone. Well, good evening. I'm your host, George, and here's a note from the Icy 100.3 FM calendar. The United Methodist Women's Thrift Shop is open Monday afternoons from 4 to 5 and Tuesday and Thursday evenings from 7 till 8:30. And if you have items to donate the asset, you please bring them to the thrift store during their business hours. Coming up, we have music from Skillet, but first, this is Jennifer Knapp with By and By.

0: time for the Fishing Report from the Alaska Department of Fish and Game. 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
1: This is the Alaska Department of Fish and Game in Nome with an informational update for Norton Sound salmon, subsistence schedules, herring, and crab fisheries. Subsistence fishermen are reminded that a subsistence fishing permit is required to retain salmon caught while subsistence fishing in the Port Clarence District and the Cape Woolley, Nome, Gullivan, and Elam subdistricts. The Cape Woolley area has been included in the Nome Subdistrict Subsistence Permit this year and is not a standalone permit as in previous years. In the Nome Subdistrict, the subsistence fishing schedule will go into effect June 15th. Marine waters east of Cape Nome will be open 7 days per week. Marine waters west of Cape Nome and the fresh waters of the Nome Subdistrict will close to gillnet fishing at 6 p.m. on Monday, June 15th. Gillnet subsistence fishing will reopen at 6 p.m. on Wednesday, June 17th, and will be on a weekly schedule of 6 p.m. Wednesdays until 6 p.m. on Mondays. Also effective June 15th, beach seines, dip nets, and cast nets may be used for salmon and are open in all subsistence net fishing areas of the Norton Sound District whenever the subsistence gillnet fishing is open. Unless closed by emergency order, beach seining will remain open during the gillnet fishing periods through August 15th. Fishermen are reminded that gillnets are restricted to no more than 50 feet in freshwater and 300 feet in marine waters, and a net may not block more than one half of any stream, channel, or side channel. Beginning June 15th in the Shaktulik and Unicle areas, subdistricts 5 and 6, marine and fresh waters will close to conserve king salmon in an effort to achieve escapement goals. The first closure to subsistence fishing in the fresh and marine waters of subdistricts 5 and 6 will be at midnight on the evening of June 14th. The Unicle River drainage downstream from the North River and all the North River drainage will close to all subsistence fishing, except for dip nets and cast nets. Any king salmon caught in a cast net or dip net must be immediately returned to the water unharmed. Set gill nets with a mesh size of 4 inches or less may continue to be fished in the Unicle River drainage upstream of the North River confluence to target non-salmon species. Beach seining for salmon in all of Subdistricts 5 and 6 waters is closed. The Pilgrim River will be open to net fishing with an annual household limit of 3 kings and 25 sockeye salmon. Additionally, Port Clarence waters will be open for 24 hours per day, 7 days per week, with standard gear requirements. If escapement projections indicate the Pilgrim River escapement goal range of 6,800 to 36,000 sockeye salmon will be attained, the department may liberalize the household limit for sockeye salmon in future announcements. Winter king crab subsistence reports are due and are required to be submitted whether the permit holder fished or not. Failure to report can result in the loss of future permits and or fines. The summer season commercial crab open access and CDQ fisheries will open at noon on June 15th. Herring fishing for bait is currently open in southern Norton Sound. Fishermen are reminded that they must ensure they have a market prior to engaging in commercial fishing activities. For any questions regarding the upcoming fishing season, please call Fish and Game in Nome at 907-443-5167 or 1-800-560-2271. This has been an informational update from the Alaska Department of Fish and Game in Nome. Hey, stay safe out there and good luck.
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3: The next known tide will be a low tide at 7:25 this evening, followed by a high tide at 12:37 a.m. Wednesday.
4: The marine forecast for Western Alaska coastal waters out to 15 nautical miles posted at 3:46 a.m. Tuesday, June 9th, outlook to Wednesday. Zone 2803, quick pack to Cape Stevens. Today, east winds 5 knots, seas 1 foot. Tonight, northeast winds 10 knots, seas 2 feet. Wednesday, southwest winds 10 knots, seas 2 feet. Zone 2804, Cape Stevens to Moses Point. Today, northeast winds 10 knots, seas 2 feet. Tonight, southwest winds 10 knots, seas 2 feet. Wednesday, south winds 10 knots, seas 2 feet. Zone 2805, Moses Point to Sledge Island. Today, east winds 10 knots becoming south, seas 2 feet. Tonight, west winds 10 knots, seas 2 feet. Wednesday, south winds 10 knots, seas 2 feet. Zone 2806, Sledge Island to Wales. Today, north winds 5 knots becoming west, seas building to 2 feet. Tonight, south winds 10 knots, seas 2 feet. Wednesday, south winds 20 knots, seas 4 feet.

0: That was Jill Phillips with Is This What You Wanted? And before that, you heard Ozzy with Shadow. Today's verse from God's Word is Matthew chapter 7, verses 13 and 14. Enter through the narrow gate, for wide is the gate, and broad is the road that leads to destruction, and many enter through it. But small is the gate, and narrow the road that leads to life, and only a few find it. That's Matthew chapter 7, verses 13 and 14 from the New International Version of the Bible. Coming up after the weather, we have music from Brandon Heath and Ryan Ellis, and from Emerson Day.
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0: Here's the weather forecast from Icy 100.3 FM. For tonight, partly cloudy skies with lows in the upper 30s to lower 40s and southwest winds to 10 miles per hour. Then for Wednesday, partly sunny skies with highs in the mid-40s to lower 50s and south winds 5 to 15 miles per hour. Then for Wednesday night, cloudy skies with a chance of showers after midnight. The lows will be in the upper 30s to lower 40s with southwest winds around 15 miles per hour. I'm George Bard, and that's the weather forecast. 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
1: Here's the weather forecast from IC 100.3 FM. For tonight, partly cloudy skies with lows in the upper 30s to lower 40s and southwest winds to 10 miles per hour. Then for Wednesday, partly sunny skies with highs in the mid 40s to lower 50s and south winds 5 to 15 miles per hour. Then for Wednesday night, cloudy skies with a chance of showers after midnight. The lows will be in the upper 30s to lower 40s with southwest winds around 15 miles per hour. I'm George Bart, and that's the weather forecast. 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

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And before that, you heard Mercy Me with Finally Home and Caleb and John with Finished. Well, here's a reminder that the Nome Rec Center hosts Kinder Gym for kids 6 years old and younger every Monday, Wednesday, Friday, and Saturday from 10 a.m. till noon. 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If you'd like more information, you can call the Nome Rec Center at 907-443-6645. Coming up, we have music from Cutlass, but first here is Big Daddy Weave with My Story.

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That was the Grey Havens with It's Possible. Before that, you heard Derek Minor and Cannon with Save the Hero, and Phil Wickham with What an Awesome God. Well, here's a bear story from Japan. A wandering bear that scared residents of a Japanese city just north of Tokyo has been captured after several days of panic during which all schools were closed. The bear was first spotted on Saturday.

0: Saturday near a park in Utsunomiya, a city north of Tokyo with a population of 500,000. Wow, they closed all the schools in a city of 500,000 people because of a bear sighting. City officials have said they received dozens of reports of bear sightings in the following days, including near a library, schools, and a community center, causing them to close all city-run schools Monday and Tuesday. On Tuesday afternoon, the bear was found on a private property and was shot by a veterinarian with a tranquilizer gun. City officials said nobody was injured. Wow. And just because people saw a bear. Coming up after the weather, we have music from Gladden and from Carrie Job.
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2: 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In the Bible, Paul had to depend on others to lower him in a basket, to escape outside the city wall. And I imagine it must have been tough for Paul to find enough humility to depend on others. Maybe you have had a hard time asking God for help, but God rarely asks us to fly solo. You can depend on others, and more importantly, you can depend on Him.
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0: Here's the weather forecast from Icy 100.3 FM. For tonight, partly cloudy skies with lows in the upper 30s to lower 40s and southwest winds to 10 miles per hour. Then for Wednesday, partly sunny skies with highs in the mid-40s to lower 50s and south winds 5 to 15 miles per hour. Then for Wednesday night, cloudy skies with a chance of showers after midnight. The lows will be in the upper 30s to lower 40s with southwest winds around 15 miles per hour. I'm George Bart, and that's the weather forecast. 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

0: Modern pressures have produced a disease called anxiety. However, man has always been beset by worries.
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1: Here's the weather forecast from IC 100.3 FM. For tonight, partly cloudy skies with lows in the upper 30s to lower 40s and southwest winds to 10 miles per hour. And for Wednesday, partly sunny skies with highs in the mid 40s to lower 50s and south winds 5 to 15 miles per hour. Then for Wednesday night, cloudy skies with a chance of showers after midnight. The lows will be in the upper 30s to lower 40s, with southwest winds around 15 miles per hour. I'm George Bart, and that's the weather forecast. 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

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And here's another note from the Icy 100.3 FM calendar. 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

0: That's Morning September with Glorietta. And before that, you heard Seth Schluter with Won't Start Now and Crystal Myers with Beauty of Grace. Well, today's June 9th, and here's a look at what happened on this date in history. On this date in 1534, Jacques Cartier was the first European to describe and map the St. Lawrence River. On this date in 1915, William Jennings Bryan resigned as Woodrow Wilson's Secretary of State over a disagreement regarding the United States' handling of the sinking of the RMS Lusitania. On this date in 1928, Charles Kingsford Smith completed the first trans-Pacific flight in a Fokker trimotor monoplane, the Southern Cross. And on this date in 1973, in horse racing, Secretariat won the U.S. Triple Crown. That's what happened on this date in history. And coming up after the weather, music from Tori Harper and from Unspoken.
1: Hi, I'm Todd. Indonesia, Muslim protesters surrounded a Christian worship service, carrying banners, shouting slogans, and blasting loudspeakers outside the venue. The group accused the church of trying to convert Muslims and spreading teachings that deviated from Islam. Police protection allowed the service to continue. A representative from Indonesia's Ministry of Religious Affairs attended and expressed support for religious freedom. But incidents like this are becoming more common as Indonesian society has grown increasingly conservative in recent years. The Islamist groups regularly target churches through demonstrations, pray the government will act boldly to protect the rights of Indonesian Christians to worship freely.
2: I will not let my brothers and sisters suffer in silence, nor will I let them serve alone. To join me in prayer for persecuted Christians, go to vomradio.net.
0: Here's the weather forecast from Icy 100.3 FM. For tonight, partly cloudy skies with lows in the upper 30s to lower 40s and southwest winds to 10 miles per hour. Then for Wednesday, partly sunny skies with highs in the mid-40s to lower 50s and south winds 5 to 15 miles per hour. Then for Wednesday night, cloudy skies with a chance of showers after midnight. The lows will be in the upper 30s to lower 40s with southwest winds around 15 miles per hour. I'm George Bart, and that's the weather forecast. 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
1: Here's the weather forecast from IC 100.3 FM. For tonight, partly cloudy skies with lows in the upper 30s to lower 40s and southwest winds to 10 miles per hour. And for Wednesday, partly sunny skies with highs in the mid-40s to lower 50s and south winds 5 to 15 miles per hour. Then for Wednesday night, cloudy skies with a chance of showers after midnight. The lows will be in the upper 30s to lower 40s with southwest winds around 15 miles per hour. I'm George Bart, and that's the weather forecast. 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

Brandon Lake with Hard Fought Alleluia. Before that, Jenny Owens with This Road and Maverick City Music with Nobody But Jesus. And here's another note from the icy 100.3 FM calendar. The Nome Food Bank at 312 Bering Street across from Anvil City Square is open Tuesday and Thursday evenings from 4 to 6. And you can take donated food items to the food bank on Tuesdays and Thursdays from 3:30 to 6 p.m. Or you can also arrange a drop-off time by calling the Nome Community Center at 907-443-5259. Coming up, music from For King and Country, but first here is 10th Avenue North with Warren.

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0: That's Jars of Clay with Worlds Apart. And before that, you heard Gio and Del Mac with Oxygen and Mercy Me with O Death. Today's verse from God's Word is Matthew chapter 7, verses 13 and 14. Enter through the narrow gate, for wide is the gate and broad is the road that leads to destruction, and many enter through it. But small is the gate and narrow the road that leads to life, and only a few find it. That's Matthew chapter 7, verses 13 and 14 from the New International Version of the Bible. And coming up after the weather, music from Skillet and from Sonic Flood.
1: 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In Vietnam, religious activity is carefully monitored and severely restricted, so people like Brother Kaby pose a real challenge to the government. He regularly preaches at several unregistered churches. Not even threats from police have been able to deter him. In a clever attempt to destroy his reputation, police aired his photo on TV, labeling him a criminal. But rather than sending him into hiding, this notoriety only increased Brother Kaby's platform. Neighbors and even total strangers would approach him and ask why they'd seen him on TV, giving him a perfect up for evil. God will use for good.
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1: Here's the weather forecast from Icy 100.3 FM. For tonight, partly cloudy skies with lows in the upper 30s to lower 40s and southwest winds to 10 miles per hour. Lower 50s and south winds 5 to 15 miles per hour. Then for Wednesday night, cloudy skies with a chance of showers after midnight. The lows will be in the upper 30s to lower 40s with southwest winds around 15 miles per hour. I'm George Bart, and that's the weather forecast. 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
1: Hearing loss is one of the most common disabilities in our region. Noise-induced hearing loss is completely preventable, yet it affects about 20% of our people in the Bering Strait region, which is over twice the national rate. Loud sounds can cause permanent damage to your hearing. Even noise from power tools, boats, four-wheelers, and snow machines can cause damage when your ears are exposed over a period of time. Loud sounds like gunshots can cause hearing loss after only one shot. 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
1: Here's the weather forecast from IC 100.3 FM. For tonight, partly cloudy skies with lows in the upper 30s to lower 40s and southwest winds to 10 miles per hour. And for Wednesday, partly sunny skies with highs in the mid-40s to lower 50s and south winds 5 to 15 miles per hour. And for Wednesday night, cloudy skies with a chance of showers after midnight. The lows will be in the upper 30s to lower 40s with southwest winds around 15 miles per hour. I'm George Bard, and that's the weather forecast. 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

0: Rosie.
1: That was Jeremy Camp with No Survivors. And before that, you heard just... Well, here's another note from the IC 100.3 FM calendar. The Kaguya-Kosga Public Library invites youth ages 8 through 13 to the Older Youth Craft Program on Thursdays from 10:30 till noon at the library, and adult supervision is not required. However, a one-time parent or guardian registration is, and you can register in advance, or you can also do so the first time your child attends the program. And if you'd like more information, you can call the library at 907-443-6628. Coming up, music from Unspoken. But first, here is Building 429 with Fear No More.

0: 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Keith Green, Randy Stonehill, Michael Card, Sandy Patty, Whiteheart, Petra, Amy Grant, and more. It's Retro Gold, Saturday afternoons at 2 on IC 100.3 FM. 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

0: Francesca Battistelli with Strangely Dim, and before that, music from Sean Rodriguez with Just Like God, and Burlap to Cashmere with Good Man. Well, here's a story from Toronto. A certain dam-building rodent is taking center stage in a World Cup-themed contest in Toronto. The Great Beaver Quest challenges visitors to locate 51 beaver statues that have been strategically placed throughout the city's Old Town Toronto neighborhood. The city expects 300,000 visitors to descend on Toronto over the course of 3 weeks. Old Town officials say the beaver hunt intends to provide an enjoyable diversion and encourages visitors to get to know the area and its businesses. 48 of the resin fiberglass beavers represent the nations competing in the World Cup. Each has been hand-painted by a different local artist. Coming up after the weather, music from Ann Wilson and from Lincoln Brewster.
1: His questions were like a message flashing in the front of his mind as he woke up each morning. I need to know. I need to know. His need to know about God was so great, he was ready to pay someone to come talk to him. He needed answers. A friend connected him with a CEF leader. The questions that this 9-year-old had were deep. He wanted to know the purpose of life, why he'd been created. He asked what happens to people when they die. How did Jesus rise from the dead? As the message of salvation was clearly explained to him, his response was simple. I believe, he said. With the faith of a child, all that was presented was accepted. Could you answer these questions if a child asked you? Child Evangelism Fellowship of Alaska trains adults and teens to share the message of salvation. Do you want to know more about how to share the gospel? 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
0: Here's the weather forecast from Icy 100.3 FM. For tonight, partly cloudy skies with lows in the upper 30s to lower 40s and southwest winds to 10 miles per hour. Then for Wednesday, partly sunny skies with highs in the mid 40s to lower 50s and south winds 5 to 15 miles per hour. Then for Wednesday night, cloudy skies with a chance of showers after midnight. The lows will be in the upper 30s to lower 40s with southwest winds around 15 miles per hour. I'm George Bard, and that's the weather forecast. 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
1: Here's the weather forecast from IC 100.3 FM. For tonight, partly cloudy skies with lows in the upper 30s to lower 40s and southwest winds to 10 miles per hour. And for Wednesday, partly sunny skies with highs in the mid-40s to lower 50s and south winds 5 to 15 miles per hour. Then for Wednesday night, cloudy skies with a chance of showers after midnight. The lows will be in the upper 30s to lower 40s, with southwest winds around 15 miles per hour.

Jamie McDonald with Left It in the River. And before that, Rebecca St. James with Pray. And for King and Country, along with KB and Stephen Mall with Yes. And here's a final look at the icy 100.3 FM calendar. Here's a job opportunity for someone. The Nome Community Center is seeking people to help with Camp Crave in July and August. One paid position is available, along with several volunteer positions. And if you'd like more information or to apply, you can send an email to pcoslin@nomecc.org, or you can also call 907-443-5259. 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
1: Magazine. I grew up in a normal home in a normal town. All of a sudden, everything got crazy. I didn't talk to anybody about the way I was feeling. I was scared and I was alone. I started drinking. I just didn't want to deal with what was happening in my life. I knew about AA, but thought I was too young. I found out I was wrong. If you have a problem with your drinking, why don't you give AA a call? Alcoholics Anonymous. It works. Look us up. Check your phone book, newspaper, or AA.org.

0: That's live music from Hillsong Young and Free with Falling Into You. And before that, you heard The Afters with God Is With Us. And I Am They with My Feet Are on the Rock. Well, thank you for joining me this evening. Let me leave you with today's verse from God's Word. It's Matthew chapter 7, verses 13 and 14. Enter through the narrow gate, for wide is the gate and broad is the road that leads to destruction, and many enter through it. But small is the gate and narrow the road that leads to life, and only a few find it. That's Matthew chapter 7, verses 13 and 14 from the New International Version of the Bible. And coming up after the weather, music from Toby Mac and Forrest Frank and from Lifehouse.
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0: Here's the weather forecast from Icy 100.3 FM. For tonight, partly cloudy skies with lows in the upper 30s to lower 40s and southwest winds to 10 miles per hour. Then for Wednesday, partly sunny skies with highs in the mid-40s to lower 50s and south winds 5 to 15 miles per hour. Then for Wednesday night, cloudy skies with a chance of showers after midnight. The lows will be in the upper 30s to lower 40s with southwest winds around 15 miles per hour. I'm George Bard, and that's the weather forecast. 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
1: Here's the overnight weather forecast from IC 100.3 FM for Wednesday. We'll see partly sunny skies with highs in the mid-40s to lower 50s and south winds 5 to 15 miles per hour. And for Wednesday night, cloudy skies with a chance of showers after midnight with lows in the upper 30s to lower 40s and southwest winds around 15 miles per hour. And for Thursday, cloudy skies with a chance of showers in the morning and a slight chance of showers in the afternoon. The highs will be in the upper 40s with southwest winds around 15 miles per hour. I'm George Bard, and that's the weather forecast. 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
2: Here's the overnight weather forecast from Icy 100.3 FM for Wednesday. We'll see partly sunny skies with highs in the mid-40s to lower 50s and south winds 5 to 15 miles per hour. And for Wednesday night, cloudy skies with a chance of showers after midnight with lows in the upper 30s to lower 40s and southwest winds around 15 miles. Showers in the morning and a slight chance of showers in the afternoon. The highs will be in the upper 40s with southwest winds around 15 miles per hour. I'm George Bard, and that's the weather forecast. 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

0: One in four U.S. babies are at risk for severe infections because they're not completely vaccinated by age two.
1: My three-year-old couldn't breathe, so we rushed him to the hospital. 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We had delayed his vaccinations. Now Matthew is getting caught up on his vaccines.
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1: Here's the overnight weather forecast from Icy 100.3 FM for Wednesday. We'll see partly sunny skies with highs in the mid-40s to lower 50s and south winds 5 to 15 miles per hour. And for Wednesday night, cloudy skies with a chance of showers after midnight with lows in the upper 30s to lower 40s and southwest winds around 15 miles per hour. Then for Thursday, cloudy skies with a chance of showers in the morning and a slight chance of showers in the afternoon. The highs will be in the upper 40s with southwest winds around 15 miles per hour. I'm George Bard, and that's the weather forecast. 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
3: Here's the overnight weather forecast from IC 100.3 FM for Wednesday. We'll see partly sunny skies with highs in the mid-40s to lower 50s and south winds 5 to 15 miles per hour. And for Wednesday night, cloudy skies with a chance of showers after midnight with lows in the upper 30s to lower 40s and southwest winds around 15 miles per hour. And for Thursday, cloudy skies with a chance of showers in the morning and a slight chance of showers in the afternoon. The highs will be in the upper 40s with southwest winds around 15 miles per hour. I'm George Bard, and that's the weather forecast. 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
1: Here's the overnight weather forecast from IC 100.3 FM for Wednesday. We'll see partly sunny skies with highs in the mid-40s to lower 50s and south winds 5 to 15 miles per hour. Then for Wednesday night, cloudy skies with a chance of showers after midnight with lows in the upper 30s to lower 40s and southwest winds around 15 miles per hour. Then for Thursday, cloudy skies with a chance of showers in the morning and a slight chance of showers in the afternoon. The highs will be in the upper 40s with southwest winds around 15 miles per hour. I'm George Bard, and that's the weather forecast. 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
1: The concept of trust is a hard one and rarely celebrated in today's society. 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But if we did decide to take a step of faith and place our trust in Him, who is able to do immeasurably more than we can ask or imagine, our outlook might change a bit. Loving God and being obedient to Him means placing our faith in Him and trusting Him with the consequences. Because with God, even if we lose, we win.
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2: Here's the overnight weather forecast from Icy 100.3 FM for Wednesday. We'll see partly sunny skies with highs in the mid-40s to lower 50s and south winds 5 to 15 miles per hour. And for Wednesday night, cloudy skies with a chance of showers after midnight with lows in the upper 30s to lower 40s and southwest winds around 15 miles per hour. And for Thursday, cloudy skies with a chance of showers in the morning and a slight chance of showers in the afternoon. The highs will be in the upper 40s with southwest winds around 15 miles per hour. I'm George Bard, and that's the weather forecast. 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
1: Here's the overnight weather forecast from IC 100.3 FM for Wednesday. We'll see partly sunny skies with highs in the mid-40s to lower 50s and south winds 5 to 15 miles per hour. And for Wednesday night, cloudy skies with a chance of showers after midnight with lows in the upper 30s to lower 40s and southwest winds around 15 miles per hour. And for Thursday, cloudy skies with a chance of showers in the morning and a slight chance of showers in the afternoon. The highs will be in the upper 40s with southwest winds around 15 miles per hour. I'm George Bard, and that's the weather forecast. 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
1: In the Bible, we find these words written by the Apostle Paul. 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It's part of being human. But are you dwelling on past mistakes, or are you allowing God to heal, to help you learn from them, and to continue the race ahead? We all have painful memories, but take this message from Paul and learn to look forward to what God has in store for you today.
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2: Here's the overnight weather forecast from Icy 100.3 FM for Wednesday. We'll see partly sunny skies with highs in the mid-40s to lower 50s and south winds 5 to 15 miles per hour. And for Wednesday night, cloudy skies with a chance of showers after midnight with lows in the upper 30s to lower 40s and southwest winds around 15 miles per hour. And for Thursday, cloudy skies with a chance of showers in the morning and a slight chance of showers in the afternoon. The highs will be in the upper 40s with southwest winds around 15 miles per hour. I'm George Bard, and that's the weather forecast. 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

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For the ADA Dental Minute, I'm Dr. Maria Lopez-Howell. 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
1: Here's the overnight weather forecast from IC 100.3 FM for Wednesday. We'll see partly sunny skies with highs in the mid-40s to lower 50s and south winds 5 to 15 miles per hour. And for Wednesday night, cloudy skies with a chance of showers after midnight with lows in the upper 30s to lower 40s and southwest winds around 15 miles per hour. And for Thursday, cloudy skies with a chance of showers in the morning and a slight chance of showers in the afternoon. The highs will be in the upper 40s with southwest winds around 15 miles per hour. I'm George Bard, and that's the weather forecast. 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

0: the heartbeat.
1: I was taking a walk through my new neighborhood and noticed one of my neighbor's dogs on a chain in the backyard. There was a perfect path where the poor thing had paced so much at the end of his chain that there was bare lawn. The owner noticed my concern and said, "Oh, that's a dingo. He has way too much energy." And I replied to him, "Well, do you ever take him off his chain?" He had this horrified expression and he said, "I can't do that. He'd run away." Unlike this poor dog, in Christ, our Heavenly Father has led us off the chain, and we have the freedom to choose a relationship with Him or not. Galatians 5 verse 1 says, "It is for freedom that we have been set free." In Christ, we're His sons and daughters. He draws us in with perfect love. He paid the greatest price to call you home, giving you the freedom to choose Him.
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2: Here's the overnight weather forecast from IC 100.3 FM for Wednesday. We'll see partly sunny skies with highs in the mid-40s to lower 50s and south winds 5 to 15 miles per hour. And for Wednesday night, cloudy skies with a chance of showers after midnight with lows in the upper 30s to lower 40s and southwest winds around 15 miles per hour. Then for Thursday, cloudy skies with a chance of showers in the morning and a slight chance of showers in the afternoon. The highs will be in the upper 40s with southwest winds around 15 miles per hour. I'm George Bard, and that's the weather forecast. 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
1: Here's the overnight weather forecast from IC 100.3 FM for Wednesday. We'll see partly sunny skies with highs in the mid-40s to lower 50s and south winds 5 to 15 miles per hour. And for Wednesday night, cloudy skies with a chance of showers after midnight with lows in the upper 30s to lower 40s and southwest winds around 15 miles per hour. And for Thursday, cloudy skies with a chance of showers in the morning and a slight chance of showers in the afternoon. The highs will be in the upper 40s with southwest winds around 15 miles per hour. I'm George Bard, and that's the weather forecast. 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
2: Here's the overnight weather forecast from icy 100.3 to lower 50s and south winds 5 to 15 miles per hour. And for Wednesday night, cloudy skies with a chance of showers after midnight, with lows in the upper 30s to lower 40s and southwest winds around 15 miles per hour. And for Thursday, cloudy skies with a chance of showers in the morning and a slight chance of showers in the afternoon. The highs will be in the upper 40s with southwest wind barred, and that's the weather forecast. 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
1: Here's the overnight weather forecast from IC 100.3 FM for Wednesday. We'll see partly sunny skies with highs in the mid-40s to lower 50s and south winds 5 to 15 miles per hour. And for Wednesday night, cloudy skies with a chance of showers after midnight with lows in the upper 30s to lower 40s. Thursday, cloudy skies with a chance of showers in the morning and a slight chance of showers.

showers in the afternoon. The highs will be in the upper 40s with southwest winds around 15 miles per hour. I'm George Bard, and that's the weather forecast. 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

0: What kind of things do you wonder about? Do you ever wonder about God or where you came from? 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
1: Here's the overnight weather forecast from IC 100.3 FM for Wednesday. We'll see partly sunny skies with highs in the mid-40s to lower 50s and south winds 5 to 15 miles per hour. And for Wednesday night, cloudy skies with a chance of showers after midnight with lows in the upper 30s to lower 40s and southwest winds around 15 miles per hour. And for Thursday, cloudy skies with a chance of showers in the morning and a slight chance of showers in the afternoon. The highs will be in the upper 40s with southwest winds around 15 miles per hour. I'm George Bard, and that's the weather forecast. 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

0: The Knoll Nugget is chock full of nuggets. 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
1: Very good morning out to you, Nome. My name is Cody. This is The Coffee Crew. I'm here to get your day started well, so keep it tuned right here on IC 100.3 FM.

A very good morning out to you. Got a few things going on around town I want to let you know about to get our day started. Youth ages 8 to 13 are invited to the Kagoya Kazuka Public Library Older Youth Craft Program, Thursdays from 10:30 to noon at the library. 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Today, Bering Lembridge National Preserve hosts Tundra Tots for children ages 3 to 5, happening each Wednesday at 10:30 a.m. at the Bering Lembridge Heritage Center on Front Street. Join the Rangers for nature play, stories, crafts, and a healthy snack. Adult supervision is required. And one other here. North Sound Health Corporation's fish cutting tables are up and located at the mouth of the Nome River. These tables are for community use throughout the summer. Please keep them where they are located and wash them down after using. Now, getting back to the music, we've got Jamie Grace starting us off with Follow You.

Well, it is time this morning to celebrate our birthdays. So sending out a very happy birthday to just a couple of locals, Brian Engler and Barb Nichols. Happy birthday to both of you, and no celebrity birthdays, at least none that I recognized. So just a very happy birthday to our locals. News and weather in just a few minutes, but right now, Leanna Crawford, Honest.

0: From the Christian News Radio Network, I'm Jim Miller. U.S. launched strikes against Iran last night in response to the downing of a U.S. helicopter over the Strait of Hormuz. Central Command announced yesterday that the self-defense strikes were conducted at the direction of the president. This after President Trump said the U.S. must respond to the attack on the helicopter out of necessity. The two service members who were on the Apache helicopter are safe. A jury has found Carmelo Anthony guilty of murder in the death of 17-year-old Austin Metcalf. News Nation's Rich McHugh reports.
1: The defense's position all along was, look, this was self-defense. This was an unprovoked kind of shove at our person. The prosecution's point all along was that this was murder, just straight-up murder. And so it was up to the jury to decide whether this was, in fact, beyond a reasonable doubt proven, that it was murder. And they handed down their verdict. Very short order, that it was indeed murder.
0: Anthony could be sentenced to life in prison. Since he was a minor at the time of Metcalf's death, the death penalty is off the table. NBC News projecting Republican Steve Hilton facing off against Democrat Xavier Becerra for governor of California in November. Hilton and Becerra defeated Democrat Tom Steyer to advance to the general election. President Trump endorsed Hilton before the primary election. The State Department's testing paid shortcut for U.S. visitor visas interviews starting July 1. A $750 fee is for some foreign tourists and business travelers who need a B1 or B2 visa. It'll be on top of the current $185 visa application fee and offered only at certain U.S. embassies and consulates. House Republicans grilled leaders of the Southern Poverty Law Center on Capitol Hill yesterday over its finances, methods, and influence. Here's News Nation's Rashad Hudson.
2: Brian Fair, the interim president of the Southern Poverty Law Center, found himself in the hot seat Tuesday, defending the organization against a barrage of questions from House Republicans. But the hearing quickly turned tense. Republicans accused the SPLC of misleading donors, lacking transparency, and using its influence to label conservative organizations as extremist groups. Democrats pushed back, defending the group's work tracking hate and extremism.
0: The Southern Poverty Law Center denies any wrongdoing. Well, Apple is previewing its new child safety features. They're being rolled out to make it easier for parents to manage the content their kids can see and who they're talking to and when they have access to those apps. Apple views these steps as an important area to protect children. If you'd like more information, you can contact them at the Apple website. From Christian News Radio Network, I'm Jim Miller. To hear this and other reports on demand, be sure to visit ChristianNewsRadio.org.
3: With Alaska News, I'm Patty Burchill. Alaskans collected more than 1.5 million pounds of marine debris last year in organized community cleanups involving nearly 1,700 people in total, a new report says. The report issued Wednesday by Ocean Conservancy, Alaska Sea Grant, and the Sitka Sound Science Center summarizes beach trash cleanups conducted in 2025 in more than two dozen coastal communities or regions. Sites range from the Inupiat village of Wales in the northwest to Prince of Wales Island in the southern tip of the southeast panhandle. Alaska has about 66,000 miles of coastline, including islands, inlets, coves, fjords, and other features, according to the U.S. Geological Survey. That is more than the rest of all of the other states combined, and most of it is remote and difficult for people to reach. Additionally, much of the maritime debris littering Alaska's shores comes from distant sources. Those challenges were cited by Alaska lawmakers who unanimously passed a measure, Senate Joint Resolution 20, urging additional federal funding to support marine debris removal. The non-binding resolution also calls for better federal and state coordination with coastal communities, tribes, nonprofits, and other entities. The approved resolution is now headed to Governor Mike Dunleavy for a signature, which is voluntary but not necessary, before being transmitted to Alaska's congressional delegation. And Chris Andrews is a wildlife inspector for the U.S. Fish and Wildlife Service. He and his team are in charge of intercepting trafficked wildlife. They enforce international conservation treaties that protect more than 40,000 species and national laws like the Marine Mammal Protection Act. They find things every day at airports and docks around Alaska. They've intercepted commercial shipments of designer bags made of crocodile or python leather and also ill-advised international souvenirs. Once, Andrews stopped a passenger carrying two taxidermied lizards, each as long as a skateboard. Live animals are less common, Andrews said. They find those maybe a dozen times a year. Andrews said his team can sometimes put confiscated goods to use. A few years ago, the department intercepted 10 electric guitars made of protected Brazilian rosewood. Now those guitars are in the possession of Anchorage School District jazz bands. And that's Alaska News.
4: With Sports Shorts, I'm Cody. In some NHL Stanley Cup news, the Carolina-Vegas series was largely expected to be a Stanley Cup final in which goals were at a premium and each shift felt like a march up a well-defended hill. That isn't this. Another two-goal lead went the way of the landline last night. The go-ahead shot came from a 37-year-old on his stomach on one of the great runs in Cup final history, and the winning goalie made his first start in 2 months. Doesn't know if it will be his last one this postseason. None of it makes sense, and yet it all somehow does in this series that is now even after four games. Aptly so, because of Jordan Staal's second goal at 6 minutes 32 of the third period that came while sprawled on the ice in what became a 5-3 Hurricanes victory over the Golden Knights. Now the series heads back to Carolina for Game 5 on Thursday night. The Hurricanes will potentially have two games on home ice to win their first cup in two decades. And that's Sports Shorts. And here's your Coffee Crew weather forecast for today. Partly sunny in the morning, becoming mostly cloudy. Highs in the lower 50s, south winds to 15. Tonight, cloudy, a chance of showers after midnight. Lows in the upper 30s, southwest winds to 15. And tomorrow, cloudy with a slight chance of showers. Highs in the upper 40s, southwest winds around 15. Currently, it's about 35 degrees outside under overcast skies. With calm wind, the sun rose at 4:28, will set tonight at 1:33, giving us 21 hours, 5 minutes of daylight. Up next, Josiah Queen, Dusty Bibles.

Well, our first story this morning has a little hint of a message of try your best, but don't think too hard. Researchers at the University of Illinois discovered that too much thinking can exhaust you. Using rats in a maze, the scientists found that glucose levels in the brain declined by 30% as the animals thought their way through the puzzle. It had been thought that the brain always received a priority level of glucose unless the individual was starving. The experiment proved that, in rats at least, thinking drains the brain. The effect was more dramatic in older rats, but performance was enhanced with glucose injections, so they could think more if they were more, you know, they had more resources to commit to the brain, right? But the brain used up those resources as the brain was used more. Professor Paul Gold says the results imply a need to coordinate the content and timing of meals for school children to best enhance learning. Now, that does make sense for the rats, but I also feel like you could have gone to any teacher and asked them, hey, how does mealtime affect cognitive ability? And they would be able to tell you. Up next, Rachel Lampa, Somebody to You.

Our next story here might seem a little bit boring, but I think it's kind of interesting. So federal health regulators have signed off on the first new sunscreen ingredient for the U.S. market in more than 25 years. The announcement by FDA would give Americans access to a skin-protecting chemical long used in Europe, but new to America. The FDA says the chemical Bimotrizinol meets the agency's standards for protecting from dangerous sun rays while causing little irritation. It will initially be sold in the U.S. under the brand name Parcel Shield. Efforts to introduce new sunscreen products have long been delayed by the FDA's systems for updating its list of safe drug ingredients. So, yeah, there's a new sunscreen on the market, which is, I don't know, it's weirdly interesting to me, right? Because it's just different. It's new. It's a new thing for the summer season and will probably not be able to be bought because it will be sold out wherever it's sold, right? Just because it's new, right? Just because it's new in the U.S., people are going to want it and it's going to be sold out for a while. And we'll see when it actually recovers, probably in the winter sometime. Up next, Josh Baldwin, Made for More.

0: With Alaska News, I'm Patty Burchill. Alaskans collected more than 1.5 million pounds of marine debris last year in organized community cleanups involving nearly 1,700 people in total, a new report says. The report issued Wednesday by Ocean Conservancy, Alaska Sea Grant, and the Sitka Sound Science Center summarizes beach trash cleanups conducted in 2025 in more than two dozen coastal communities or regions. Sites range from the Inupiat village of Wales in the northwest to Prince of Wales Island in the southern tip of the southeast panhandle. Alaska has about 66,000 miles of coastline, including islands, inlets, coves, fjords, and other features, according to the U.S. Geological Survey. That is more than the rest of all of the other states combined, and most of it is remote and difficult for people to reach. Additionally, much of the maritime debris littering Alaska's shores comes from distant sources. Those challenges were cited by Alaska lawmakers who unanimously passed a measure, Senate Joint Resolution 20, urging additional federal funding to support marine debris removal. The non-binding resolution also calls for better federal and state coordination with coastal communities, tribes, nonprofits, and other entities. The approved resolution is now headed to Governor Mike Dunleavy for a signature, which is voluntary but not necessary. And Chris Andrews is a wildlife inspector for the U.S. Fish and Wildlife Service. He and his team are in charge of intercepting trafficked wildlife. They enforce international conservation treaties that protect more than 40,000 species and national laws like the Marine Mammal Protection Act. They find things every day at airports and docks around Alaska. They've intercepted commercial shipments of designer bags made of crocodile or python leather and also ill-advised international souvenirs. Once, Andrews stopped a passenger carrying two taxidermied lizards, each as long as a skateboard. Live animals are less common, Andrews said. They find those maybe a dozen times a year. Andrews said his team can sometimes put confiscated goods to use. A few years ago, the department intercepted 10 electric guitars made of protected Brazilian rosewood. Now those guitars are in the possession of Anchorage School District jazz bands. And that's Alaska News.
1: With the Wall Street Business Report, I'm Bill Alexander. Social Security's Retirement Trust Fund is projected to face a funding shortfall in 2032, a year earlier than last year's projections, while Medicare's Hospital Insurance Trust Fund will be unable to pay full benefits in 2033. High energy costs are squeezing grain and soybean growers across the United States Farm Belt as the Iran war chokes fuel supplies through the Strait of Hormuz and pushes diesel prices to record highs in key agricultural states. A strike at a major supplier for General Motors entered its second week, with the United Auto Workers and Dow Corporation still unable to reach a deal. A strike at the axle manufacturer threatens General Motors truck supplies. A new Canadian-built bridge across the Detroit River that President Donald Trump threatened to block will open soon. A ribbon-cutting ceremony for the Gordie Howe International Bridge, jointly owned by Canada and the state of Michigan, is set to take place on Friday. For the Wall Street Business Report, I'm Bill Alexander in Washington.
2: Some NHL Stanley Cup news. The Carolina-Vegas series was largely expected to be a Stanley Cup final in which goals were at a premium and each shift felt like a march up a well-defended hill. That isn't this. Another two-goal lead went the way of the landline last night. The go-ahead shot came from a 37-year-old on his stomach on one of the great runs in Cup final history, and the winning goalie made his first start in 2 months. Doesn't know if it will be his last one this postseason. None of it makes sense, and yet it all somehow does in this series that is now even after four games. Aptly so, because of Jordan Staal's second goal at 6 minutes 32 of the third period that came while sprawled on the ice in what became a 5-3 Hurricanes victory over the Golden Knights. Now the series heads back to Carolina for Game 5 on Thursday night. The Hurricanes will potentially have two games on home ice to win their first cup in two decades. And that's Sports Shorts. And here's your Coffee Crew weather forecast for today. Partly sunny in the morning, becoming mostly cloudy. Highs in the lower 50s, south winds to 15. Tonight, cloudy, a chance of showers after midnight.

Lows in the upper 30s, southwest winds to 15. And tomorrow, cloudy with a slight chance of showers, highs in the upper 40s, southwest winds around 15. Currently, it's about 35 degrees outside under overcast skies with calm wind. The sun rose at 4:28, will set tonight at 1:33, giving us 21 hours, 5 minutes of daylight. Up next, Mercy Me, this is Bless Me.

final story for the first hour here. Just about everybody is familiar with ramen. It comes in a dried block. You dig it out of the cupboard when you're out of groceries, right? But not everyone is familiar enough with ramen to run a ramen blog. Hans Linesch of Edmonds, Washington is the exception to that. A childhood love for instant noodles grew into a lifelong passion, and a blog called The Ramen Raider, founded in 2002 as a simple, you know, favorites list. The Ramen Raider has grown into a much larger platform with over 5,500 reviews of various ramen, detailed photography, and cooking videos. Hans's top 10 lists actually attract global media attention and invitations to tour major manufacturing facilities across Asia. So he's the guy. He's the ramen raider. And I guess people in the ramen world are familiar with him and his blog. But it's just another example of just the culture we have right now, right? There's no universal culture. There's just specific niches, right, that everybody fits into, and you know, you find your thing and you go really hard into that and you find an audience, right? Because the connectivity of the internet just allows people to find their very specific audience. Up next, Manifest, Let You Drive.

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1: A very good morning out to you, Nome. 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

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And Bering Landbridge National Preserve hosts Tundra Tots for children ages 3 to 5 every Wednesday at 10:30 at the Bering Landbridge Heritage Center on Front Street. 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Adult supervision is required. And up next, Emerson Day, Get Behind Me.

Well, it's time this morning to celebrate our birthdays. So, sending a very happy birthday to our locals, Brian Engler and Barb Nichols. Happy birthday to both of you, and no celebrity birthdays, at least none that I recognize. So, just a very happy birthday to our locals. Up next, Jimmy McDonald left it in the river.

0: From the Christian News Radio Network, I'm Jim Miller. U.S. launched strikes against Iran last night in response to the downing of a U.S. helicopter over the Strait of Hormuz. Central Command announced yesterday that the self-defense strikes were conducted at the direction of the president. This after President Trump said the U.S. must respond to the attack on the helicopter out of necessity. The two service members who were on the Apache helicopter are safe. A jury has found Carmelo Anthony guilty of murder in the death of 17-year-old Austin Metcalf. News Nation's Rich McHugh reports.
1: The defense's position all along was, look, this was self-defense. This was an unprovoked kind of shove at our person. The prosecution's point all along was that this was murder, just straight up murder. And so it was up to the jury to decide whether this was, in fact, beyond a reasonable doubt proven that it was murder. And they handed down their verdict, very short order, that it was indeed murder.
0: Anthony could be sentenced to life in prison. Since he was a minor at the time of Metcalf's death, the death penalty is off the table. NBC News projecting Republican Steve Hilton facing off against Democrat Xavier Becerra for governor of California in November. Hilton and Becerra defeated Democrat Tom Steyer to advance to the general election. President Trump endorsed Hilton before the primary election. The State Department testing paid shortcut for U.S. visitor visas interview starting July 1. A $750 fee is for some foreign tourists and business travelers who need a B1 or B2 visa. It'll be on top of the current $185 visa application fee and offered only at certain U.S. embassies and consulates. House Republicans grilled leaders of the Southern Poverty Law Center on Capitol Hill yesterday over its finances, methods, and influence. Here's News Nation's Rashad Hudson.
2: Brian Fair, the interim president of the Southern Poverty Law Center, found himself in the hot seat Tuesday, defending the organization against a barrage of questions from House Republicans. But the hearing quickly turned tense. Republicans accused the SPLC of misleading donors, lacking transparency, and using its influence to label conservative organizations as extremist groups. Democrats pushed back, defending the group's work tracking hate and extremism.
0: The Southern Poverty Law Center denies any wrongdoing. Well, Apple is previewing its new child safety features. They're being rolled out to make it easier for parents to manage the content their kids can see and who they're talking to and when they have access to those apps. Apple views these steps as an important area to protect children. If you'd like more information, you can contact them at the Apple website. From Christian News Radio Network, I'm Jim Miller. To hear this and other reports on demand, be sure to visit ChristianNewsRadio.org.
3: With Alaska News, I'm Patty Burchill. Alaskans collected more than 1.5 million pounds of marine debris last year in organized community cleanups involving nearly 1,700 people in total, a new report says. The report issued Wednesday by Ocean Conservancy, Alaska Sea Grant, and the Sitka Sound Science Center summarizes beach trash cleanups conducted in 2025 in more than two dozen coastal communities or regions. Sites range from the Inupiat village of Wales in the northwest to Prince of Wales Island in the southern tip of the southeast panhandle. Alaska has about 66,000 miles of coastline, including islands, inlets, coves, fjords, and other features, according to the U.S. Geological Survey. That is more than the rest of all of the other states combined, and most of it is remote and difficult for people.

to reach. Additionally, much of the maritime debris littering Alaska's shores comes from distant sources. Those challenges were cited by Alaska lawmakers who unanimously passed a measure, Senate Joint Resolution 20, urging additional federal funding to support marine debris removal. The non-binding resolution also calls for better federal and state coordination with coastal communities, tribes, nonprofits, and other entities. The approved resolution is now headed to Governor Mike Dunleavy for a signature, which is voluntary but not necessary, before being transmitted to Alaska's congressional delegation. And Chris Andrews is a wildlife inspector for the U.S. Fish and Wildlife Service. He and his team are in charge of intercepting trafficked wildlife. They enforce international conservation treaties that protect more than 40,000 species and national laws like the Marine Mammal Protection Act. They find things every day at airports and docks around Alaska. They've intercepted commercial shipments of designer bags made of crocodile or python leather and also ill-advised international souvenirs. Once, Andrews stopped a passenger carrying two taxidermied lizards, each as long as a skateboard. Live animals are less common, Andrews said. They find those maybe a dozen times a year. Andrews said his team can sometimes put confiscated goods to use. A few years ago, the department intercepted 10 electric guitars made of protected Brazilian rosewood. Now those guitars are in the possession of Anchorage School District jazz bands. And that's Alaska News.

With Sports Shorts, I'm Cody. In some NHL Stanley Cup news, the Carolina-Vegas series was largely expected to be a Stanley Cup final in which goals were at a premium and each shift felt like a march up a well-defended hill. That isn't this. Another two-goal lead went the way of the landline last night. The go-ahead shot came from a 37-year-old on his stomach on one of the great runs in Cup final history, and the winning goalie made his first start in 2 months. Doesn't know if it will be his last one this postseason. None of it makes sense, and yet it all somehow does in this series that is now even after 4 games. Aptly so, because of Jordan Staal's second goal at 6 minutes 32 of the third period that came while sprawled on the ice in what became a 5-3 Hurricanes victory over the Golden Knights. Now the series heads back to Carolina for Game 5 on Thursday night. The Hurricanes will potentially have 2 games on home ice to win their first cup in 2 decades. And that's Sports Shorts. And here's your Coffee Crew weather forecast for today. Partly sunny in the morning and becoming mostly cloudy. Highs in the lower 50s. South winds to 15. Tonight, cloudy. A chance of showers after midnight. Lows in the upper 30s. Southwest winds to 15. And tomorrow, cloudy with a slight chance of showers. Highs in the upper 40s. Southwest winds around 15. Currently, it's about 38 degrees outside under overcast skies with calm wind. The sun rose at 4:28, will set tonight at 1:33, giving us 21 hours, 5 minutes of daylight. Up next, Citizen Way, Pull Me Up. Pull me up.

Our next story this morning. When someone says, "See you later, alligator," you are required to reply with, "After a while, crocodile." And there's, turns out, a lot of versions of this. Some of the cool ones here. Toodaloo kangaroo is a fun one. Gonna dip potato chip is pretty great because it combines the rhyming and the both parts of it, like not just rhyme, but like go together, like chips and dip. I thought that was clever. I'm out the door, dinosaur is a fun one. Okie dokie, artichokey is one I haven't heard in a long time. And take care, polar bear is gnome appropriate as well. So lots of fun ones. Up next, Jordan St. Cyr, help.

And today's verse from God's Word is Colossians 3:13. Bear with each other and forgive one another. If any of you has a grievance against someone, forgive, as the Lord forgave you. That's Colossians chapter 3, verse 13 from the New International Version of the Bible. News and weather in just a few minutes, but right now, Josiah Queen, My Promised Land.

0: With Alaska News, I'm Patty Burchill. Alaskans collected more than 1.5 million pounds of marine debris last year in organized community cleanups involving nearly 1,700 people in total, a new report says. The report issued Wednesday by Ocean Conservancy, Alaska Sea Grant, and the Sitka Sound Science Center summarizes beach trash cleanups conducted in 2020 from the Inupiat village of Wales in the northwest to Prince of Wales Island in the southern tip of the southeast panhandle. Alaska has about 66,000 miles of coastline, including islands, inlets, coves, fjords, and other features, according to the U.S. Geological Survey. That is more than the rest of all of the other states combined, and most of it is remote and difficult for people to reach. Additionally, much of the maritime debris littering Alaska's shores comes from distant sources. Those challenges were cited by Alaska lawmakers who unanimously passed a measure, Senate Joint Resolution 20, urging additional federal funding to support marine debris removal. The non-binding resolution also calls for better federal and state coordination with coastal communities, tribes, nonprofits, and other entities. The approved resolution is now headed to Governor Mike Dunleavy for a signature, which is voluntary but not necessary, before being transmitted to Alaska's congressional delegation. And Chris Andrews is a wildlife inspector for the U.S. Fish and Wildlife Service. He and his team are in charge of intercepting trafficked wildlife. They enforce international conservation treaties that protect more than 40,000 species and national laws like the Marine Mammal Protection Act. They find things every day at airports and docks around Alaska. They've intercepted commercial shipments of designer bags made of crocodile or python leather and also ill-advised international souvenirs. Once, Andrews stopped a passenger carrying two taxidermied lizards, each as long as a skateboard. Live animals are less common, Andrews said. They find those maybe a dozen times a year. Andrews said his team intercepted 10 electric guitars made of protected Brazilian rosewood. Now those guitars are in the possession of Anchorage School District jazz bands. And that's Alaska News.
1: With Sports Shorts, I'm Cody. In some NHL Stanley Cup news, the Carolina-Vegas series was largely expected to be a Stanley Cup final in which goals were at a premium and each shift felt like a march up a well-defended hill. That isn't this. Another two-goal lead went the way of the landline last night. The go-ahead shot came from a 37-year-old on his stomach on one of the great runs in Cup final history, and the winning goalie made his first start in 2 months. Doesn't know if it will be his last one this postseason. None of it makes sense, and yet it all somehow does in this series that is now even after four games. Aptly so, because of Jordan Staal's second goal at 6 minutes 32 of the third period that came while sprawled on the ice in what became a 5-3 Hurricanes victory over the Golden Knights. Now the series heads back to Carolina for Game 5 on Thursday night. The Hurricanes will potentially have two games on home ice to win their first cup in two decades. And that's Sports Shorts. And here's your Coffee Crew weather forecast for today. Partly sunny in the morning, becoming mostly cloudy. Highs in the lower 50s, south winds to 15. Tonight, cloudy, a chance of showers after midnight. Lows in the upper 30s, southwest winds to 15. And tomorrow, cloudy with a slight chance of showers. Highs in the upper 40s, southwest winds around 15. Currently it's about 38 degrees outside under overcast skies, calm wind. The sun rose at 4:28, will set tonight at 1:33, giving us 21 hours, 5 minutes of daylight. Up next, Lecrae, Tell the World.

Well, I think I'm going to here look at a little bit of history and see a few things that happened on this day, starting in 1793, when Philadelphia ceased to be the capital of the United States, when all federal government offices moved to Washington, D.C. And in 1682, the first tornado recorded by settlers in North America was sighted near New Haven, Connecticut. And you gotta wonder what that was like, seeing your first tornado ever, right? Maybe you've never even heard of them, and you just see this funnel from the sky come down and just rip everything off the ground. Absolutely crazy. But just a couple things there that happened on this day in history. Up next, Demas, Play It Safe.

That will do it for the Coffee Crew this morning. I'll be live again tomorrow to get your day started. Well, taking us over the top of the hour, this is Phil Wickham, Your Love Awakens Me.

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1: Here's your weather forecast from IC 100.3 FM. Today, partly sunny in the morning, becoming mostly cloudy. Highs in the lower 50s. South winds 215. Tonight, cloudy, a chance of showers after midnight. Lows in the upper 30s. Southwest winds to 15. And tomorrow, cloudy with a slight chance of showers. Highs in the upper 40s. Southwest winds around 15. I'm Cody, and that's your weather forecast. 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

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That was Collington with number 8 on the charts, Waiting for Daylight. And here's a quick note from the IC 100.3 FM calendar. The United Methodist Women's Thrift Shop is open Monday afternoons from 4 to 5, as well as Tuesday and Thursday evenings from 7 to 8:30. If you have items to drop off, they ask you to do that during their business hours. Up next, Jason Ingram, Restore Me.

0: It's time for the Fishing Report from the Alaska Department of Fish and Game. 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
1: This is the Alaska Department of Fish and Game in Nome with an informational update for Norton Sound salmon, subsistence schedules, herring, and crab fisheries. Subsistence fishermen are reminded that a subsistence fishing permit is required to retain salmon caught while subsistence fishing in the Port Clarence District and the Cape Woolley, Nome, Gullivan, and Elam subdistricts. The Cape Woolley area has been included in the Nome Subdistrict subsistence permit this year and is not a standalone permit as in previous years. In the Nome Subdistrict, the subsistence fishing schedule will go into effect June 15th. Marine waters east of Cape Nome will be open 7 days per week. Marine waters west of Cape Nome and the fresh waters of the Nome Subdistrict will close to gillnet fishing at 6 p.m. on Monday, June 15th. Gillnet subsistence fishing will reopen at 6 p.m. on Wednesday, June 17th, and will be on a weekly schedule of 6 p.m. Wednesdays until 6 p.m. on Mondays. Also effective June 15th, beach seines, dip nets, and cast nets may be used for salmon and are open in all subsistence net fishing areas of the Norton Sound District whenever the subsistence gillnet fishing is open. Unless closed by emergency order, beach seining will remain open during the gillnet fishing periods through August 15th. Fishermen are reminded that gillnets are restricted to no more than 50 feet in freshwater and 300 feet in marine waters, and a net may not block more than one half of any stream, channel, or side channel. Beginning June 15th in the Shaktu Lake and Unicle areas, subdistricts 5 and 6, marine and fresh waters will close to conserve king salmon in an effort to achieve escapement goals. The first closure to subsistence fishing in the fresh and marine waters of subdistricts 5 and 6 will be at midnight on the evening of June 14th. The Unicle River drainage downstream from the North River and all the North River drainage will close to all subsistence fishing, except for dip nets and cast nets. Any king salmon caught in a cast net or dip net must be immediately returned to the water unharmed. Set gill nets with a mesh size of 4 inches or less may continue to be fished in the Unicle River drainage upstream of the North River confluence to target non-salmon species. Beach seining for salmon in all of subdistricts 5 and 6 waters is closed. The Pilgrim River will be open to net fishing with an annual household limit of 3 kings and 25 sockeye salmon. Additionally, Port Clarence waters will be open for 24 hours per day, 7 days per week, with standard gear requirements. If escapement projections indicate the Pilgrim River escapement goal range of 6,800 to 36,000 sockeye salmon will be attained, the department may liberalize the household limit for sockeye salmon in future announcements. Winter king crab subsistence reports are due and are required to be submitted whether the permit holder fished or not. Failure to report can result in the loss of future permits and or fines. The summer season commercial crab open access and CDQ fisheries will open at noon on June 15th. Herring fishing for bait is currently open in southern Norton Sound. Fishermen are reminded that they must ensure they have a market prior to engaging in commercial fishing activities. For any questions regarding the upcoming fishing season, please call Fish and Game in Nome at 907-443-5167 or 1-800-560-2271. This has been an informational update from the Alaska Department of Fish and Game in Nome. Hey, stay safe out there and good luck.
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3: The next gnome tide will be a high tide at 1:20 p.m., followed by a low tide at 8:07 p.m. The marine forecast for Western Alaska coastal waters out to 15 nautical miles posted at 3:46 a.m. Wednesday, June 10th, outlook to Thursday. Zone 2803, quick pack to Cape Stevens. Today, east winds 10 knots becoming west, seas building to 3 feet. Tonight and Thursday, southwest winds 15 knots, seas 3 feet. Zone 2804, Cape Stevens to Moses Point. There's a small craft advisory in effect from this evening through late tonight. Today, south winds 10 knots, seas building to 2 feet. Tonight, southwest winds 25 knots, seas 4 feet. Thursday, southwest winds 20 knots, seas 4 feet. Zone 2805, Moses Point to Sledge Island. Today, south winds 5 knots increasing to 15 knots, seas building to 3 feet. Tonight, southwest winds 15 knots, seas 3 feet. Thursday, southwest winds 20 knots, seas 4 feet. Zone 2806, Sledge Island to Wales. There's a small craft advisory in effect from this evening through late tonight. Today, south winds 20 knots, seas building to 4 feet. Tonight, south winds 25 knots, seas 5 feet. Thursday, south winds 25 knots, seas 6 feet.

0: 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It's IC 100.3 FM. That was Ozzy with Shadow. Our first story this morning is one that says, you know, think, but don't think too hard or you might wear yourself out. Researchers at the University of Illinois discovered that too much thinking can exhaust you. Using rats in a maze, the scientists found that glucose levels in the brain declined by 30% as the animals thought their way through the puzzle. It had been thought previously that the brain always received a priority level of glucose unless you were starving. But this experiment proves that in rats at least, thinking actually drains the brain. And so the results imply here a need to coordinate the content and timing of meals for school children to best enhance learning, right? The more you think, the more drained you become. So we got to figure out the right time to refill the glucose tank, right? And, you know, it all makes sense. I feel like you could have skipped this study and just asked any school teacher, like, what effect eating has on the kids.
1: Who handles the finances in your household? You or your spouse?
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0: Here's your weather forecast from IC 100.3 FM. Today, partly sunny in the morning, becoming mostly cloudy. Highs in the lower 50s. South winds 215. Tonight, cloudy. A chance of showers after midnight. Lows in the upper 30s. Southwest winds to 15. And tomorrow, cloudy with a slight chance of showers. Highs in the upper 40s. Southwest winds around 15. I'm Cody, and that's your weather forecast. 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
3: Hi, I'm Johnny Ersentada, and the other day Sherry asked me on Facebook how I could maintain hope in a loving God when he doesn't seem to be doing anything in the lives of those that you're praying for. Well, I told Sherry that God answers prayer. Sometimes it is yes, sometimes it is wait, and often it is no. But even when God gives a no answer, he is still caring. Sure, our natural bent is to ask God to fix things, change things, heal or remove things. We want to see with our own eyes the evidence of his working. But his dealings are often subtle, slow, and behind the scenes. Jesus says in John chapter 15, "If you remain in me and my words remain in you, ask whatever you wish and it'll be done for you." Is that a guarantee that God will answer prayer just the way we want him to? No, it's not. Sherry just needs to remain in Christ and let his words remain in her and leave the answers to the Lord.

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1: Here's your weather forecast from IC 100.3 FM. Today, partly sunny in the morning, becoming mostly cloudy. Highs in the lower 50s. South winds 215. Tonight, cloudy, a chance of showers after midnight. Lows in the upper 30s. Southwest winds to 15. And tomorrow, cloudy with a slight chance of showers. Highs in the upper 40s. Southwest winds around 15. I'm Cody, and that's your weather forecast. 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

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That was Seabird with Don't You Know You're Beautiful. And here's a quick note from the IC 100.3 FM calendar. Norton Sound Health Corporation's fish cutting tables are up and located at the mouth of the Nome River. These tables are for community use throughout the summer. Please keep them where they are located and wash them down after using. Up next, Seth Schluter, Won't Start Now.

0: I decided to reach out to the quit line because I was tired of tobacco, tired of being stuck with that addiction. Quitting has impacted a lot of different things with my health for the better. When I'm out hunting or fishing, I don't get as exhausted. It was important to stay quit for the birth of my child because I just didn't want to miss out on things in his life. I would recommend calling the quit line. I think it was a really useful tool and ultimately is what helped me quit smoking.
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2: It was one of the most compelling television documentaries I think I've seen. It aired on the anniversary, one of the anniversaries of the September 11th attacks on the Twin Towers of the World Trade Center. The stories of rescuers, survivors. One story I just can't shake was told by this British young woman who worked in a brokerage firm high up in Tower 2. And she recalled with remarkable composure the confusion in her office on whether or not to evacuate the building. She's alive today because she made the right decision. But many of her coworkers never made it out. And she actually broke down for the first time as she talked about her good friend in the office. And all she could say was, "I keep thinking I should have asked him to go with me. I can't get that out of my mind." I'm Ron Hutchcraft, and I want to have a word with you today about life's biggest regret. Okay, change the scene. You're in heaven, and you're looking for a coworker you cared about, or a fellow student, or a teammate, a family member, or maybe a neighbor, maybe a friend. You ask Jesus, "Lord, and you put that name in there. Are they here?" What if he says, "Oh, did you bring her? Did you bring him? You never asked her to go with you." Another scene. I've been to funerals where I looked at someone I've been close to, and I realized I'd talk with them about everything except one thing. My Jesus. And now I couldn't. We can't have back any of those missed opportunities. But the future, it's yet to be written. I want to turn my regrets for the past mistakes of not telling someone about Jesus into a passion to be sure I don't make that mistake again. You and I have been placed in the lives of some people who are not ready for eternity, who have never been to Jesus to have their sins erased. And God put us there to be their spiritual rescuer, to be their link to Jesus, to help them be in heaven with us. Now, our assignment comes crystal clear in our word for today from the Word of God in 2 Corinthians 5, beginning with verse 11. "Since we know what it is to fear the Lord, we try to persuade men, for Christ's love compels us." God was reconciling the world to himself in Christ, not counting men's sins against them, and he has committed to us the message of reconciliation. We are therefore Christ's ambassadors, as though God were making his appeal through us. We implore you on Christ's behalf, be reconciled to God. Okay, there's no doubt about it. You are the one God is counting on to deliver his life-saving message to the people who are within your reach. You can't just depend on your life to rescue them. They're not going to guess Jesus died on the cross for them just because you're a good guy or girl. You have to tell them about his dying for them. Start by loving them in their language of love. Pray with them when they share a burden with you. You'll be showing them your personal relationship with God even as you pray for them. And then share the difference Jesus is making in your life at a point where the conversation allows you a natural opportunity. I call that your hope story. In fact, each day, pray for, look for opportunities. They're all around you. Let your hope story open the door for you to ask, "Has anyone ever shown you what the Bible says about how to have a personal relationship with God and how to get to heaven?" And in some cases, you might want to put your love for them and God's love for them in a letter where they can receive it without distraction and without debating. You just have to be God's glove, with him inside you, helping you to do and say what you never could do without him. But silence? Not an option. Not if you want him to be in heaven with you. You know what they need to know to get there. You're safe. You got out. They're still in the collapsing building. Life's biggest regret would be having to say, "I should have asked him to go with me." You still can. There's still time.
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10th Avenue North, Letting Go for Dear Life, right here on your back-to-back Christian hit station, IC 100.3 FM. You know, just about everybody is familiar with ramen. It comes on a dried block, you dig it out of the cupboard when you run out of groceries or just need a quick something, right? That's how ramen works. But not everyone is familiar enough with ramen to run a ramen blog. Hans Linesh of Edmonds, Washington, is the exception here. He had a childhood love for instant noodles that has grown into a lifelong passion and a blog called The Ramen Raider. And this is the state of the internet right now, where, you know, there's no universal culture, right? There's just everybody's very specific interests, and you build a community around that very specific interest where everybody is really into that one thing. And that's what he's done here with ramen. He founded it in 2002 as just, you know, like a personal favorites list, but it's grown into a massive platform with like over 5,500 reviews, detailed photography, cooking videos, and his lists, his top 10 lists get like global media attention. Like, this is the ramen world's critic, right? This is the guy that the ramen companies want to woo into convincing that their ramen is better than everybody.

0: somebody else's, he'll get like invitations to tour manufacturing facilities across Asia. So I don't know, it's just cool, just a cool little corner of the internet you probably didn't know about.
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0: Here's your weather forecast from Icy 100.3 FM. Today, partly sunny in the morning, becoming mostly cloudy. Highs in the lower 50s. South winds 215. Tonight, cloudy. A chance of showers after midnight. Lows in the upper 30s. Southwest winds to 15. And tomorrow, cloudy with a slight chance of showers. Highs in the upper 40s. Southwest winds around 15. I'm Cody, and that's your weather forecast. 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
4: God's word for us today, in the same way the Spirit helps us in our weakness, we do not know what we ought to pray for, but the Spirit himself intercedes for us through wordless groans, Romans 8:26. Have you ever prayed over someone diligently because you sense they are in great need of prayer? I've had people tell me exactly that. They feel compelled by the Spirit to stop and pray for me. This is the same with our intercessor, Jesus, who today is praying to his dad for you with your weaknesses. Isn't it amazing that with the groans of our Lord that we are being prayed for in our most difficult times? I know that I've been against the wall in weakness.

and didn't know even how to pray, and yet Jesus intercedes for me on my behalf. Bottom line, if you don't have the words, Jesus does. This is Dr. Keith Hamilton, Alaska Christian College's president, reminding you that because he lives, you can face tomorrow.

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1: Here's your weather forecast from IC 100.3 FM. Today, partly sunny in the morning, becoming mostly cloudy. Highs in the lower 50s. South winds 215. Tonight, cloudy. A chance of showers after midnight. Lows in the upper 30s. Southwest winds to 15. And tomorrow, cloudy with a slight chance of showers. Highs in the upper 40s. Southwest winds around 15. I'm Cody, and that's your weather forecast. 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

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That was For King and Country, World on Fire. 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Join the Rangers for games, experiments, and a healthy snack. 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Up next, Point of Grace, Free Indeed.

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0: Damien with number 7 on the charts, Hurricane Song, right here on your back-to-back Christian hit station, Icy 100.3 FM. So when someone says to you, "See you later, alligator," the required response is, "In a while, crocodile," or "After a while, crocodile," whatever, you know, form of that it is, gator goes to crocodile, right? But there are many other options to choose from. Maybe a few you didn't know about, like toodaloo, kangaroo, or gotta go, buffalo. Those are some fun ones. One of my favorites from this new list is gonna dip, potato chip. It's just cool because it like fits together in two different ways because it rhymes, but it also chips and dip go together. So anyway, okie dokie, artichoke is one I'd heard a long time ago, but forgot until this list brought it up again. But maybe the most, you know, regionally appropriate one is take care, polar bear.
1: I used to complain about his smelly socks, the old t-shirts he'd leave on the floor. But now the house is clean and quiet and empty. My son's in college, and I'm trying to figure out what that makes me. His counselor? An academic advisor? A long-distance ATM machine? It's hard when life changes. But you know what? Even when life changes, God stays the same. 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
1: Here's your weather forecast. Becoming mostly cloudy. Highs in the lower 50s. South winds 215. Tonight, cloudy. A chance of showers after midnight. Lows in the upper 30s. Southwest winds to 15. And tomorrow, cloudy with a slight chance of showers. Highs in the upper 40s. Southwest winds around 15. I'm Cody, and that's your weather forecast. 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
1: From the Christian News Radio Network, I'm Jim Miller. President Trump will sign an immigration enforcement funding bill soon. The measure approved in a House vote yesterday. It'll fund ICE and Border Patrol through the end of Trump's term. The bill includes $38 billion for ICE and $26 billion for Border Patrol. New report says Americans paid more for just about everything last month. Annual inflation rose to 4.2% in May, the highest rate in 3 years, thanks to soaring energy costs since the war with Iran. Numbers out today from the Bureau of Labor Statistics show the rates rose from 3.8% in April, which was just about what markets were expecting. Taking a stand against Iran, the U.S., European allies, and other nations today put out a statement condemning Iran for its, quote, lethal plotting, News Nation's Marty Hughes reports.
2: President Trump's patience also growing thin, saying he is close to ordering new strikes on power plants and bridges. The president on Truth Social says Iran's military is a complete and total mess. Their Navy and Air Force doesn't exist anymore, and they've been completely defeated. Iran is all talk, no action. The bully of the Middle East is dead. He also added that they've taken too long to negotiate a deal that would have been great for them, he says. Now they'll have to pay the price.
1: The fragile ceasefire between the U.S. and Iran has been tested in recent days as the two sides exchange missile fire after the crash of a U.S. Army helicopter near Oman. Bill Gates is sitting for a closed-door meeting with a House committee looking into the Jeffrey Epstein investigation. The billionaire co-founder of Microsoft testifying before the House Oversight Committee about his mentions in the Epstein files. The files show emails Gates exchanged with Epstein. In his opening statement, Gates said meeting with Epstein was a grave error in judgment. Developers of a $100 billion mega data center set for construction in Utah have hit a roadblock. News Nation's Marky Martin reports.
3: Utah has become ground zero in the fight against data centers. One of the biggest names in business has been leading the charge to build the biggest one ever. A lawsuit by residents was filed against Shark Tank star Kevin O'Leary and the developers behind Project Stratos. The residents say the mega project was pushed through without enough public support or input behind it. O'Leary has said he would trim the size of the project.
1: The center was originally planned to have a 40,000-acre footprint, roughly twice the size of Manhattan. But O'Leary has since agreed to cut the total acreage by roughly half. Well, the Stanley Cup final is all even. What a game after the Carolina Hurricanes beat the Golden Knights in Las Vegas 5-3 last night. This is the first time in the history of the Cup Finals that both teams have scored at least 3 goals in each of the first 4 games. The series now shifts back to Carolina Game 5 in Raleigh on Thursday night. From Christian News Radio Network, I'm Jim Miller. To hear this and other reports on demand, visit ChristianNewsRadio.org.
4: With the Wall Street Business Report, I'm Rich Thomason. Consumer prices soared last month. The latest government inflation report confirms it. Inflation has hit a 3-year high, according to the Department of Labor. The latest flare-up in the U.S.-Iran conflict has Wall Street on edge. That was evident at this morning's opening bell. The benchmark started the day sharply lower. As stocks sank, oil prices rose. Brent crude gained $1.67 to $93.12 per barrel. It was trading at roughly $70 a barrel before the war began in late February. Benchmark U.S. crude was $1.89 higher at $90.09 per barrel. Computer chip maker Micron fell 4.2% early on, while Supermicrocomputer tumbled nearly 12%. AI bellwether NVIDIA slid 2.5% overnight. For the Wall Street Business Report, I'm Rich Thomason.
0: Here's your afternoon weather outlook from Icy 100.3 FM. Today, mostly cloudy, highs in the lower 50s with south winds to 15 miles per hour. Tonight, cloudy with a chance of showers after midnight, lows in the upper 30s with southwest winds to 15 miles per hour. Then tomorrow, cloudy on Thursday with a slight chance of showers, highs in the upper 40s with southwest winds around 15 miles per hour. I'm Jonathan, and that's your afternoon weather forecast. 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

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This is Icy 100.3 FM. That was Plum and her song Cut. Before that was Cademan's Call and A New Day. Well, here's a note from the Icy 100.3 FM calendar. 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
1: This is the Alaska Department of Fishing Game and Nome with an informational update for Norton Sound salmon subsistence schedules, herring, and crab fisheries. Subsistence fishermen are reminded that a subsistence fishing permit is required.

0: required to retain salmon caught while subsistence fishing in the Port Clarence District and the Cape Woolley, Nome, Gullivan, and Elam subdistricts. The Cape Woolley area has been included in the Nome Subdistrict subsistence permit this year and is not a standalone permit as in previous years. In the Nome Subdistrict, the subsistence fishing schedule will go into effect June 15th. Marine waters east of Cape Nome will be open 7 days per week. Marine waters west of Cape Nome and the fresh waters of the Nome Subdistrict will close to gillnet fishing at 6 p.m. on Monday, June 15th. Gillnet subsistence fishing will reopen at 6 p.m. on Wednesday, June 17th, and will be on a weekly schedule of 6 p.m. Wednesdays until 6 p.m. on Mondays. Also effective June 15th, beach seines, dip nets, and cast nets may be used for salmon and are open in all subsistence net fishing areas of the Norton Sound District whenever the subsistence gillnet fishing is open. Unless closed by emergency order, beach seining will remain open during the gillnet fishing periods through August 15th. Fishermen are reminded that gillnets are restricted to no more than 50 feet in freshwater and 300 feet in marine waters, and a net may not block more than one half of any stream, channel, or side channel. Beginning June 15th in the Chateau Lake and Unalakleet areas, subdistricts 5 and 6, marine and fresh waters will close to conserve king salmon in an effort to achieve escapement goals. The first closure to subsistence fishing in the fresh and marine waters of Subdistricts 5 and 6 will be at midnight on the evening of June 14th. The Unalakleet River drainage downstream from the North River and all the North River drainage will close to all subsistence fishing, except for dip nets and cast nets. Any king salmon caught in a cast net or dip net must be immediately returned to the water unharmed. Set gill nets with a mesh size of 4 inches or less may continue to be fished in the Unalakleet River drainage upstream. Beach seining for salmon in all of Subdistricts 5 and 6 waters is closed. The Pilgrim River will be open to net fishing with an annual household limit of 3 kings and 25 sockeye salmon. Additionally, Port Clarence waters will be open for 24 hours per day, 7 days per week, with standard gear requirements. If escapement projections indicate the Pilgrim River escapement goal range of 6,800 to 36,000 sockeye salmon will be attained, the department may liberalize the household limit for sockeye salmon in future announcements. Winter king crab subsistence reports are due and are required to be submitted whether the permit holder fished or not. Failure to report can result in the loss of future permits and or fines. The summer season commercial crab open access and CDQ fisheries will open at noon on June 15th. Herring fishing for bait is currently open in southern Norton Sound. Fishermen are reminded that they must ensure they have a market prior to engaging in commercial fishing activities. For any questions regarding the upcoming fishing season, please call Fishing Game in Nome at 907-443-5167 or 1-800-560-2271. This has been an informational update from the Alaska Department of Fish and Game in Nome. Hey, stay safe out there and good luck.
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2: The next Nome tide will be a high tide at 1:20 p.m., followed by a low tide at 8:07 p.m. The marine forecast for western Alaska coastal waters out to 15 nautical miles posted at 3:46 a.m. Wednesday, June 10th, outlook to Thursday. Zone 2803, quick packed Cape Stevens. Today, east winds 10 knots, becoming west, seas building to 3 feet.

Tonight and Thursday, southwest winds 15 knots, seas 3 feet. Zone 2804, Cape Stevens to Moses Point. There's a small craft advisory in effect from this evening through late tonight. Today, south winds 10 knots, seas building to 2 feet. Tonight, southwest winds 25 knots, seas 4 feet. Thursday, southwest winds 20 knots, seas 4 feet. Zone 2805, Moses Point to Sledge Island. Today, south winds 5 knots, increasing to 15 knots, seas building to 3 feet. Tonight, southwest winds 15 knots, seas 3 feet. Thursday, southwest winds 20 knots, seas 4 feet. Zone 2806, Sledge Island to Wales. There's a small craft advisory in effect from this evening through late tonight. Today, south winds 20 knots, seas building to 4 feet. Tonight, south winds 25 knots, seas 5 feet. Thursday, south winds 25 knots, seas 6 feet.

0: Radio. This is Icy 100.3 FM. That was Unspoken and their song Walk With Me. Before that was Sonic Flood and their song Holy One. Well, today's verse from God's Word comes from the New Testament book of Colossians, chapter 3, verse 13. Bear with each other and forgive one another if any of you has a grievance against someone. Forgive as the International Version of the Bible.
1: Greetings from Soldotna, Alaska. Hello, my name is Emily. I'm 8 years old. My favorite verse is Joshua 1:9. Have I not commanded you? Be strong and courageous. Do not be terrified. Do not be discouraged. For the Lord your God will be with you wherever you go. This verse brings me comfort when I am scared. I remember that the Lord is with me. Jesus.

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1: Here's your afternoon weather outlook from icy 100.3 FM. Today, mostly cloudy, highs in the lower 50s with south winds

to 15 miles per hour. Tonight, cloudy with a chance of showers after midnight. Lows in the upper 30s with southwest winds to 15 miles per hour. Then tomorrow, cloudy on Thursday with a slight chance of showers. Highs in the upper 4th, and that's your afternoon weather forecast. 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
1: Here's your afternoon weather outlook from IC 100.3 FM. Today, mostly cloudy, highs in the lower 50s with south winds to 15 miles per hour. Tonight, cloudy with a chance of showers after midnight, lows in the upper 30s with southwest winds to 15 miles per hour. Then tomorrow, cloudy winds around 15 miles per hour. I'm Jonathan, and that's your afternoon weather forecast. 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

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That was Stephen Malcolm with Holland and Andy Mineo and their song Party in the Hills. Before that was Hannah Kerr and her song Jesus is Why. Well, here's a note from the Icy 100.3 FM calendar. Bering Landbridge National Preserve hosts junior rangers for children ages 6 to 12 every Friday. 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

your face, cause I feel fake. 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I'll take it back if I could, be home again.

0: Christian Hit Radio, this is IC 100.3 FM. That was Tadashi with Crowder and their song Home. Before that was Blessing Offer and his song Lift Me Up. Well, today is June 10th, which means it's National Iced Tea Day. Tea has been around for, I don't know, forever, but iced tea didn't burst onto the scene and win over Americans' hearts until 1904. It was in that year that visitors to the St. Louis Fair were greeted by exceedingly hot weather. Tea plantation owners and merchants took full advantage of the situation by selling chilled tea drinks instead of hot tea as a cold refreshment. This is with iced tea, sweetened or unsweetened, it's up to you, and celebrate National Iced Tea Day.
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0: Here's your afternoon weather outlook from IC 100.3 FM. Today, mostly cloudy. Highs in the lower 50s with south winds to 15 miles per hour. Tonight, cloudy with a chance of showers after midnight.

Lows in the upper 30s with southwest winds to 15 miles per hour. Then tomorrow, cloudy on Thursday with a slight chance of showers. Highs in the upper 40s with southwest winds around 15 miles per hour. I'm Jonathan, and that's your afternoon weather forecast. 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

Today, mostly cloudy, highs in the lower 50s with south winds to 15 miles per hour. Tonight, cloudy with a chance of showers after midnight, lows in the upper 30s with southwest winds to 15 miles per hour. Then tomorrow, cloudy on Thursday with a slight chance of miles per hour. I'm Jonathan, and that's your afternoon weather forecast. 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

0: 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That was Sean Groves and his song, Should I Tell Them? Before that was Bebo Norman and his song, Walk Down This Mountain. Well, here's another note from the IC 100.3 FM calendar. 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

0: 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That was Thousand Foot Crutch and Be Somebody. Before that was Love and the Outcome, and You Got This. Well, new research says that you should be getting at least 560 minutes of moderate to vigorous exercise every week. So what are you doing sitting there? Come on, go out, do some exercise.
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2: Each one of us has an inner voice that calls for attention, affirmation, and praise. 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

0: Our veterans and fishermen are vital to Alaska's well-being, and Senator Dan S. Sullivan has been fighting for them. Retired Navy SEAL Lottie Shaw.
1: Senator Sullivan, as a veteran, goes above and beyond the call of duty. Pay raises for the active duty community and bringing about better health care for the veterans in our rural community. Senator Sullivan really leads the way on behalf of veterans in the state.
0: And fighting for those like Bristol Bay fisherman Mike Ferris.
2: I think every fishery is affected by bycatch right now. I appreciate Senator Sullivan introducing the Bycatch Reduction and Research Act so we thoroughly understand what's going on with these fisheries, not only supporting me, but my family and future generations.
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3: Here's your afternoon weather outlook from Icy 100.3 FM. Today, mostly cloudy, highs in the lower 50s with south winds to 15 miles per hour. Tonight, cloudy with a chance of showers after midnight, lows in the upper 30s with southwest winds to 15 miles per hour. Then tomorrow, cloudy on Thursday with a slight chance of showers, highs in the upper 40s with southwest winds around 15 miles per hour. I'm Jonathan, and that's your afternoon weather forecast. Now let's get back to more Christian hits on Icy 100.3. 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
1: Here's your afternoon weather outlook from IC 100.3 FM. Today, mostly cloudy, highs in the lower 50s with south winds to 15 miles per hour. Tonight, cloudy with a chance of showers after midnight, lows in the upper 30s with southwest winds to 15 miles per hour. Then tomorrow, cloudy on Thursday with a slight chance of showers, highs in the upper 40s with southwest winds around 15 miles per hour. I'm Jonathan, and that's your afternoon weather forecast. 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

on my mind. Back-to-back Christian hits, 24 hours a day. 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That was Toby Mac with Forrest Frank and their song Heaven on My Mind. Before that was Casting Crowns and Already There. Well, here's a note from the Icy 100.3 FM calendar. 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

0: 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Are you here to buy Dr. Shami's new book, Mini Roads, One Destination?
1: Mini Roads, One Destination?
0: Yes, it's a celebration of the truth that all religions of the world lead to the same destination.
1: Are you saying all religions are true?
0: Of course. All religions have the same message, love one another.
1: But they say very different things. 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
0: Well, it's like describing a door. One person may describe the beauty of the wood. Another may describe its golden hinges. Both, in their own way, describe truths about the same door.
1: Yeah, but if they don't tell you how to open the door, you'll never meet the person on the other side.
0: What do you mean?
1: Jesus said, I am the door. Whoever enters through me will be saved. Other religions might tell you to love others, but that won't get you through the door.
0: Jesus wasn't a very open-minded individual, was he?
1: I think he was just telling the truth.
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0: 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That was Caleb Browden and his song Made. Before that was Jamie McDonald and her song Who He Is. Well, it's time for another edition of On This Date in History. Yes, it was on this date, June 10th, in the year 1977, that Apple Computer ships its first Apple II computers. Ooh. We're going to take a break, but we're going to come back with more music right after the weather from Carly Ann Taylor, Unspoken, We the Kingdom, and a whole lot more. 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

Here's your afternoon weather outlook from IC 100.3 FM. Today, mostly cloudy, highs in the lower 50s with south winds to 15 miles per hour. Tonight, cloudy with a chance of showers after midnight, lows in the upper 30s with southwest winds to 15 miles per hour. Then tomorrow, cloudy on Thursday with a slight chance of showers, highs in the upper 40s with southwest winds around 15 miles per hour. I'm Jonathan, and that's your afternoon weather forecast. 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

0: Our veterans and fishermen are vital to Alaska's well-being, and Senator Dan S. Sullivan has been fighting for them. Retired Navy SEAL Lottie Shaw.
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0: And fighting for those like Bristol Bay fisherman Mike Ferris.
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1: 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Because the truth is, if God, you know, loving God, loving my family, loving the people who are coming, and even with the difficulties that come, is not enough, God has to do things my way, or I get mad and angry and frustrated with him.
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1: Here's your afternoon weather outlook from IC 100.3 FM. Today, mostly cloudy, highs in the lower 50s with south winds to 15 miles per hour. Tonight, cloudy with a chance of showers after midnight, lows in the upper 30s with southwest winds to 15 miles per hour. Then tomorrow, cloudy on Thursday with a slight chance of showers, highs in the upper 40s with southwest winds around 15 miles per hour. I'm Jonathan, and that's your afternoon weather forecast. Now let's get back to more Christian hits on IC 100.3. 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